The FLA hitchhiked away across USA, plucked her eyebrows on the way, shaved her legs, and then he was a she. She says, "Hey babe, take a walk on the wild side."

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But she never lost her head, even when she was given head. She says, hey, babe, take a walk on the wild side. 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And the colored girls go, doo doo doo doo doo doo doo doo.

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New York City is the place where they said, hey babe, take a walk on the wild.

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And the colored girls say, do

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Yeah. 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

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When no one ain't around, I feel it fade. I think too much. I feel it fade. Well, ain't nobody watching. I feel it fade.

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We are from Eta. The electric one. Does it shock you, see?

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'Cause everybody hates a tourist, especially one who thinks it's all such a laugh.

Don't you lie to me. Don't you lie to me. Don't you lie to me. Tell me the truth. Don't you lie to me. Don't you lie to me. Don't you lie to me. Don't you lie to me. Tell me the truth. A few months later, took you on a little trip. It got played. Paparazzi caught us out of Mother Nature. Pictures hit the blogs, we got haters. Sheesh, shit was deep and it got deeper. Ay, I told gang she's a keeper. Your zodiac sign wasn't a Libra. You wasn't giving lying ass cheater. Hugged real tight at night, I hugged you closer. Love was in the air, I care like how I'm poster. Every day was perfect, okay, hold up. Them couple times I fucked up the vibe, I wasn't sober. Then one day the homie hit me on the phone, told me you was with your ex alone, this is what he shown. Nigga, huh, fuck what, mind blown. I'm like, bet this what we on. Tell me the truth. Don't you lie to me. Don't you lie to me. Don't you lie to me. Don't you lie to me. Tell me the truth. Don't you lie to me. Don't you lie to me. Don't you lie to me. Don't you lie to me. Tell me the truth. This verse might cause some stress. This part of the story when

Don't you lie to me. Don't you lie to me. Don't you lie to me. Don't you lie to me. Tell me the truth. Don't you lie to me. Don't you lie to me. Don't you lie to me. Don't you lie.

My day starting to feel like Friday. Blending up the days in a week. Nothing like I was when I met you. Back when I belonged to the streets. That loving was elite. Plus the rain is gone, I could finally see. I've been thinking about getting on one knee. Turn a solo to a feat to make your heart skip a beat. Can't you see that I've been hostile for weeks? Don't you know you changed the patterns of my sleep? Ain't gon' say it's defeat, I'ma say it's a win. I'ma love you for free, they gon' think it's pretend. They don't know that you were there when I had more ideas than I had dollars. Now I say I'm proud with Sinead and Prada. I look around, the pool is all dried up. These bitches only tryna fuck the vibe up.

color starting to feel real vibrant. 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I'm nothing like I was when I first dropped, cause I would hate to do the same thing twice. I had to learn being stubborn was a vice. I had to pick apart the trauma in my life. Wouldn't confide in my moms or my pops, so when you knocked, I did the home alone thing and hit the lights. I know you're mad the other night we had a fight. I tried to fix it, but the pain was still ripe. If I know anything, it's how to reignite, satisfy your appetite, and that should come as no surprise. I know we gon' be young, alright? I take that back, I know it's gon' be a delight. I'm at that age where nothing can just suffice. I'm rolling and get a prize, let's gamble on paradise.

and suffering like a silk garment, or a spot of blue ink, looking for light and finding a hole where there shouldn't be one. I cannot communicate the depth of the feeling. Truth is, I'm still learning to be open.

Let's get the party started. See you at the bar, you was hardly talking. That's when I knew that your heart was scarring. Friends to lovers need a part to star in. Like, wait, babe, let me